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1: Well, cartwheels are definitely one of my things I'm not good at.
2: It's been so long since I even tried a cartwheel. I'm just going to assume, because I don't want to bust a knee or my back or my ankle, right, that I'm just not good at it. Let's just agree.
1: And it looks pretty sad trying at it, let me tell you.
2: Last time we did cartwheels, well, I should say Sharni did cartwheels. We were in San Francisco, right on the beach after a whole bunch of Irish coffees.
1: I wish I was there, a little bug on the wall, just watching that one. Would have been epic, I'm sure.
2: That's pretty much all I remember from that night.
1: I love it.

0: another best of Jay and Aaron.
1: Oh, I couldn't carry a tune in a bucket, man. I can't sing at all.
2: Really?
1: Yeah, no. Not even in the shower by myself.
2: So what happens when a catchy song comes on the radio?
1: Well, at least if I'm in the car by myself.
2: Okay.
1: At least I can put up with that, right?
2: What about humming? Are you a decent hummer?
1: Sometimes. It depends on my mood. Right?
2: Right. Okay, what else?
1: I have very little patience with people driving, and they're like in the fast lane and they're going 80. It irks me to no end.
2: Mm-hmm.
1: Yes. So, other than that, I'm pretty patient with everything else, and a few of my flaws there, I guess.
2: I'm so impatient driving. Like, I'm turning into the worst driver.
1: You know, I think I am too. I just zero to no patience.
2: Yeah.
1: I can't stand driving sometimes.
2: Yeah.
1: You know, the drivers these days are just horrible.

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2: Sure you are.
1: No.
2: I bet you are.
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2: Do you want to make
1: grandma?
2: Them?
1: Yeah. See, my other grandma, she's 100.
2: You've got longevity, though, in your
1: in my jeans.
2: There's a joke in there somewhere. Okay, moving right along. Visitor spending, hotel occupancy, and incoming flights were up. All up compared to last year. Stop
1: did,
2: it.
1: Did you have to emphasize up?
2: No, I didn't mean to. I'm just saying, like, this is, like, it's great news.
1: Next thing you know, they'll be erecting a new building downtown Calgary.
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0: The best of Jay and Aaron.
1: I am really bad at relaxing. I am a terrible person for relaxing. My husband says I'm not selfish enough, which I think is funny, but I get anxious when I try and relax because I'm like, oh, look at all these things I should be doing as opposed to trying to relax.
2: I think I'm kind of the same way.
1: Right?
2: Yeah. I mean, Aaron always bugs me that I never go to the movie theater anymore, and I think it's because when I get sitting down, I'm thinking of all the things that I should be doing instead.
1: Right? You're like, think of all this time that I could be using for this, and yet relaxing is really important, supposedly. I mean, I'm not good at it. But, you know, for your mental health and everything, and I'm terrible at it.
2: Yeah, see, I'm good at doing nothing, but at the same time, I don't think I'm relaxing while I'm not doing anything.
1: Exactly. You're not doing anything, but you're not actually letting go of the stress and like, ooh, this is good, because you're like, oh, I should be doing this, and oh, I should be doing that.
2: I'm comfortable. I've got my feet up.
1: Now, if only you could just relax and let it go.
2: I'm already in position.
1: Yep.
2: Thanks, Jasmine.
1: No problem. You guys have a great day.

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1: I'm not good at adulting. I tried it once, and it did not work well for me at all.
2: What do you think the worst part of adulting is?
1: The repetitiveness of it being every day. Like, it, I don't like it.
2: Every damn day we got to adult, Bob.
1: Yeah. I do not recommend it.
2: And why, when we were kids, why was it that every single kid just wants to be an adult?
1: Because we weren't very smart. I don't know.
2: I think we only see, like, the good side when we're kids, right? Like
1: the freedom of being able to do what we want to do. But
2: yeah.
1: It's not like that at all.
2: No, it's not, is it?
1: No.
2: Where are you right now, Bob?
1: I am just turning on to Pagan Trail.
2: How's it looking?
1: Oh, it's been clear so far.
2: So far, so good. Thank you, Bob.
1: Yeah, you bet. Have a good day.

0: another best of Jay and Aaron.
1: Well, I would skydive naked from 10,000 feet because that was the thing to do when I had the body. Now I can't do that over again.
2: Hold on. I didn't even know that was a thing.
1: Yeah, apparently.
2: Are you sure?
1: Yes, my sister did it.
3: Really?
2: And like, this is in Alberta?
1: No. It's only the crazy USA people do this stuff.
2: Okay. All right.
1: Yeah.
3: That would be uncomfortable. Like,
1: well, you know, you'd be flopping in places you didn't think you'd know.
3: Yeah.
2: Yeah.
3: No kidding.
2: Yeah. I'd have a couple things that might knock me out on the way down.
1: That's what I'm thinking. There's no survival there, I'll tell you that much.
2: Oh, boy.
1: I needed a good chuckle.

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1: Probably listen to my mom.
2: You would if you had the chance.
1: Yeah, well, you know, back in the day when we were kids and stuff, my body reminds me these days when I wake up, your knees and everything from all the things you did of riding BMX bikes and taking jumps, wiping out, crashing, blah, blah, blah.
2: Yep.
1: She always turned around and said, you know, you're going to pay for that when you get older. And then, of course, stupid as kids are, you know, yeah, mom, sure, whatever. 40 years later, yeah, we're feeling the effects.
2: I can't remember the last time I stood up and didn't go, ugh.
1: Yeah, this morning was one of them. Yeah. It was a Rice Krispie day. Snap, crackle, pop.
3: Snap, crackle, pop, Rice Krispies.
1: Yeah.
2: Have a good one, Joe.
1: Thanks, you guys.

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1: So I got married 20 years ago, and I decided, like, maybe 3 months before my wedding that I was going to try this new hairstyle, frosted tips.
2: Oh, no.
1: And, oh, man, I look back on my wedding photos now, and I'm just like, what the hell was I thinking?
3: I'm so glad there's proof of this.
2: Oh, boy.
1: Oh, yeah, my kid's going to chuckle.
2: Yeah, we'd love to see those pictures, Matt.
1: Yeah, I can send them to you one day.
3: Is that when you had to wear the rubber cap and they would, like, pull your little tips of hair through the holes?
1: That's the one.
2: Oh, so sorry. Yep. Did you do it to yourself, or did you have like your fiance do it at the time?
1: Yeah, my fiance, and she nagged me about it the whole time. She's like, I don't know if this is gonna look good. I'm like, let's just do it. It's trendy. Like, it's just hair. What's the worst, right?
2: Yeah. Yeah. Well. Until 20 years later, you have to look at those pictures.
3: Yeah, but look at this. 20 years later, their do-overs are the exact same.
1: Yeah,
3: so you and like your wife.
1: I went and picked my son up at high school the other day, and now there's kids with frosted tips.
2: Okay, comes around full circle.
3: Yeah,
1: it sure does.
2: That's funny.
3: All right, you fashion king, you. Have a good one, buddy.
2: Bye, Matt.
1: Thanks, you guys too. Take care.

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1: I get this green Herbal Essences shampoo, and it's the best one that I've got, and I'll probably never change it.
2: Really? And that's been around a while.
3: Has it?
2: I think. Yeah. It was that the one with the commercial where the girl is like, do you remember? Do you know what I'm talking about?
1: Well, I think that most of the Herbal Essences commercials, but the green one, I forget exactly what the flavor or scent of it is, but it does something magical for my hair. So
3: is that right?
2: Maybe green apples?
1: It might be.
2: Okay.
1: I really wish I could remember. I'm sorry.
3: Do you get the matching conditioner to go with it?
1: I do, yes.
3: Yeah. Aaron's going to Google it.
2: It says eucalyptus, but that doesn't sound right, does it?
1: No, I don't think it. It smells kind of green apple-y kiwi-like, so.
2: Oh, okay.
3: It's a green bottle or green liquid?
1: It's a green liquid, clear bottle.
3: Oh.
2: Okay. Green bottle.
3: No, clear bottle, green liquid.
2: Oh, for crying out loud.
3: The show wraps up.
2: Because it's not tea tree oil. It's not hemp oil. Forget it. Never mind. I'll find it. You know what? I'll think about it tomorrow.
3: Googling is hard.
1: Yeah, I agree. Googling is hard.

0: Another best of Jay and Aaron.
1: There was a commercial about 10 years ago or so that I don't remember what the commercial was, but all it was people yawning. They had a school bus or a bus driver. Yep. There was a cop. There was people walking down the street. But that's all it was.
2: People in the office?
1: Yeah. The whole thing was just ridiculous, but it just made everybody that watched it yawn, I guess.
2: How one person yawns, everybody yawns.
3: Well, it's contagious.
1: Yeah. Even you guys talking about it on the radio is making me want to yawn.
2: Let's have a listen to that commercial.
4: Diet Pepsi Max with ginseng and more caffeine.
2: It wakes people up, right?
3: Diet Pepsi Max.
2: Everyone's yawning because they're so tired. You have a Diet Pepsi Max.
1: Oh, that's what it was for.
2: Yeah, that's what it was for.
1: Yeah, I just remembered the commercial. It was just nuts.
2: And when I was watching it earlier after I saw your text, I did yawn halfway through the commercial.
1: Exactly.

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1: The confidence that you exuded walking out of the control room with less than 20 seconds in the song, saying, "Don't worry, I got this. 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
1: The best of Jay and Aaron.
2: Canada Dry. It's got to be Canada Dry for ginger ale. That Schweppes is disgusting.
3: Is it Schweppes, or how did this guy say it?
4: PepsiCo just officially recalled their sugar-free Shuwa Pee-Pees.
2: Oh, yeah? I forgot about that.
3: So why not the Shuwa Pee-Pees? What makes it different?
2: The taste. I don't know. It's the taste. The flavor, Canada Dry is just better.
3: Mm-hmm. Are we going, like, plain old ginger ale, or are we adding like the berries or the fruit to it? Like you can get the blackberry ginger ale and
5: cranberry.
2: Oh, the cranberry is so good.
3: Yeah. It is good.
2: Maybe a little whiskey in there, yeah.
3: I like a little ginger ale in my bourbon. Not gonna lie, I do.
5: That's funny.
3: More bourbon than ginger ale,
2: bourbon,
3: but still.
2: I do bourbon and root beer actually.
3: Oh
5: wow.
3: Okay, I will have to. Okay,
2: really good.
3: What's your root beer brand?
2: Oh,
3: Mugs. Yeah. Mugs, not A&W.
2: Nope.
3: Huh. Interesting. We could not share a home together because we would have completely different things in our fridges.
2: That's fine. You can have your fridge. I'll have mine. We'll
3: Perfect. Done, Sheena. I'll be in the basement if you need me.
2: Sounds good to me.
5: Oh, my God. And you can stay there.

0: The best of Jay and Aaron.
1: Talking about brands, you stick to one. Which one?
2: Q-tips. No other cotton swabs on sticks will do.
3: Yeah, you know what, Eric? I made the mistake of buying, a no-name brand, and there was barely any of the cottony stuff around the stick. It was sticking a stick into my ear.
2: Yeah. Yep, and then when you pull it out, the cotton's still in your ear.
1: Oh.
2: That didn't work out well.
3: Oh, boy.
1: And you're not supposed to use Q-tips in your ears.
3: I know.
2: Oh, yeah, that's right. I didn't mean ear. I meant on my wound.
1: Yeah, what else are you using Q-tips for other than ears?
3: Oh, boy.
2: Yeah, I think it would just be applying, rubbing alcohol or something like that.
1: Yeah. Mm-hmm. I went too far in my ear this morning.
3: You did?
1: Yeah, a little too far.
2: I always wonder when you watch those commercials and you see the person sticking it in their ear and they're like, ow! What were you trying?
1: Yeah.
2: Where were you digging for?
1: A little too far. I was digging for gold a little too deep.
3: Nice.

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1: Now that's how you want to hear them talk about you in the news. Or maybe...
0: we all owe a debt of gratitude to this brave hero.
1: Awesome. Now how about...
0: police say that alcohol was a factor in the fatal crash that left three dead.
1: Odds are you won't win the lottery. But if you get behind the wheel after drinking, even once, you've got a real good chance of being in the news. Don't be a story for all the wrong reasons. Please, don't drink and drive.
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11: We have got another warm day on the way today. Yesterday, we actually got up to 25 degrees. The norm is 18. Today, expecting a high of 26 with a mix of sun and cloud. We could see showers or a thunder shower later on tonight. 27 our high for tomorrow, sunshine, and 28 possibly for Thursday. An increase in bear activity has prompted the closure of part of Highway 40 in Cape Country to hikers and cyclists. The closed section runs from Kananaskis Lake Trail to the Highwood Pass. Highway 40 is closed to drivers until June 15th each year. Tim Hortons says it is going to hire more Canadians. The company admits they had to lean on the temporary foreign worker program during the pandemic, but now with high youth unemployment rates, they want to hire 10,000 new local employees. Health Canada warning Canadians about the Secura air fryer that has been recalled due to a fire and burn hazard. Those air fryers were sold here in Canada between May of 2019 and October of 2020. Health Canada says that customers looking for a credit or a replacement product have to share their contact details, provide photos of the recalled unit with the power cord cut off, and they also have to share the product's date code. As of May 14th, there have been no reports of injury in Canada. How cool is this? University of Calgary archaeology students uncovering a stone weapon that dates back at least 2,000 years. This was found at Calgary's Edworthy Park. The ancient Indigenous projectile tip is called a bracken point. By the way, all the artifacts uncovered at Edworthy are going to be cataloged before being transferred to the Royal Alberta Museum in Edmonton. If you're a Canadian Dental Care Plan member, you have to renew your coverage by June 1st. If you don't, you're going to have to submit a new application, and then you won't be covered until you are reapproved. The federal dental insurance program, available to anyone who doesn't already have coverage through an employer and whose net adjusted family income is under $90,000. To renew online, you can hit up the My Service Canada account. NHL Conference Finals, Carolina, beating Montreal last night 3-2 in overtime. So Carolina leads that series 2-1. Avalanche and Golden Knights are in action tonight, puck drop at 7 o'clock. NBA, Knicks beating the Cavaliers last night. New York swept that series 4-0. That is their first Eastern Conference championship since 1999. The Knicks move on to the NBA Finals. They're going to be playing either the Thunder or the Spurs. World Hockey Championships in Switzerland continues. Canada remains undefeated. They take on Czechia today at noon. And for the first time this year, the Blue Jays opened up the Rogers Centre roof yesterday for their first of three games against the Marlins. Sadly, it did nothing for the Jays game. They lost 8-2. Both teams play again today just after 5.
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11: Okay, so we've got problems already in the city in the northwest. A much earlier crash, a fatality crash, unfortunately. Westbound Crowchild Trail at Brisbois Drive in the northwest has a single lane open westbound on Crowchild. Brisbois Drive still closed at Crowchild. Again, that's in the northwest. If you spot any other troubles in traffic, stalls, or accidents, 403-692-0977. 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
1: Jay, when he was five, stole candy from the store, and then he went home, and Lainey, his mom, said, what are you doing? 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

0: girlfriend, Avril Lavigne. I'm just reading here about her collections. She collects tiaras and crowns. She has amassed roughly 30 of them from various photo shoots and music videos. She has dedicated a Hello Kitty guest bedroom in her house, featuring a massive pink couch covered in Hello Kitty stuffed animals that were gifted to her by fans and that she's collected on her own from other tours. And this one doesn't surprise me. Avril collects Doc Martens. She keeps an entire wall dedicated to Doc Marten boots in every single color. I like knowing what people collect. It's like getting inside of the mind of someone. And we got thinking about this because of this survey where North Americans were basically asked what their most unique, impressive, bizarre collections were. And we threw the topic up over on Facebook. And, yeah, definitely you didn't disappoint. Some interesting stuff. Diana says, Pez. Started collecting with my son when he was 4 years old. So his first Pez was Speedy Gonzalez. He's 27 now and lost interest over the years. And she says, I guess my granddaughter can now have, are you ready for this? 700 Pez one day. That's a lot of Pez. Listen, up for grabs this morning. Tickets to the unofficial tribute show, Taylor, a tribute to the eras of Taylor Swift music, The Grey Eagle. That's going to happen on Sunday, June 14th. It's an all-ages show, so if you feel like getting involved in the conversation, you can call or text 403-692-0977 for a chance to win. We want to know what you collect. Unfortunately, a very early crash has seen a fatality, and this has a westbound Crowchild at Brisbois Drive in the northwest single lane open westbound. It was closed, but now there is one lane getting through. Again, westbound on Crowchild, Brisbois Drive, though still closed at Crowchild. And now hearing about another accident. This is in the northeast, Airport Trail and 60th Street. 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
1: Good morning, Aaron Wild. 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Jay returns tomorrow. Happy Redhead Day. I should say happy World Redhead Day. A few redhead fun facts for you. Red hair thicker than other colors and also harder to dye. Who knew? Well, I guess a redhead would know that. Jamie on the line, your son is also a redhead?
2: And see, I'm not as red as my son. I'm like more auburn.
1: Okay.
2: But what's really funny with him is on St. Paddy's Day, he gets more messages than on his birthday.
1: Really?
2: So he's the school like token leprechaun, and he totally envelops it, and he dresses up and everything, and it's just like joyous to watch. Yeah, this kid is like, and he's got like the personality. He's such a good kid. He is such an amazing kid.
1: Is he left-handed?
2: I thought he was going to be, but he's not. I have a sister who is that color ginger, and she is left-handed.
1: Yeah, because that's another redhead fun fact for you. Redheads, they say, the experts, more likely to be left-handed. Are you a redhead? Would love to hear from you this morning, 403-692-0977.
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0: 69. I can't say I remember it well because, well, I wasn't alive yet. But I hear it was a good year. How are you doing? Good morning, Aaron Wild. Jay and Aaron Morning Show. Yeah, you know what? Oh, first of all, thank you, because we have had a few texts from people saying that it was a beautiful sunrise. So thank you for sending that. I don't see it from where I am. I was just thinking about last night. I had my window open, and I know I'd mentioned this yesterday, but when you're walking, you smell all the flowers, like the lilacs, all that good stuff. But boy, did I don't know if you noticed this. Did you smell the barbecues last night? Everybody was barbecuing something. Mixed with those lilacs. No complaints over here. It is 14 degrees already in the city. We are looking at a high of 26 for today. Nice and warm. Almost summer-like, right? Crews still dealing with an accident in the Northeast Airport Trail and 60th Street. And an earlier fatal collision has some closures here. Westbound Crowchild at Brisbois Drive in the Northwest. Now, it was closed. There is a single lane getting through westbound on Crowchild. Brisbois Drive, though, still closed at Crowchild, pardon me, in the Northwest. And if you do spot any other troubles in traffic, 403-692-0977. 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

0: Mercy, where do you go? Good morning, Airwild. Jay and Air Morning Show. Speaking of Jay, he collects Star Wars stuff. I bring this up because they did this survey asking people in North America what their most unique, impressive, bizarre collections are. This one's really gross. Fingernail clippings? Why would somebody collect fingernail clippings? Yikes. Kelly, we've got Kelly on the line listening from Shaughnessy. Kelly, what do you collect?
1: Oh, I love to collect sand from beaches. So any beach that we visit, I grab a little Ziploc bag and I put a little bit of sand in it and then I take it home. But the way I take it home is the funny part, because I don't even know if collecting sand from beaches is allowed.
0: Oh, okay.
1: I'm not sure if it's legal, but I like tuck it away and I like put it in a sock and make sure it's well hidden, like I'm hiding something bad or something illegal. But I don't know, but I do love my little sand from beaches, and you can see all the different shades and textures, and yeah, it just looks nice when you're taking a bath. I've got it displayed on a shelf, and yeah, it's cute.
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1: Hey, how you doing this morning?
2: I'm great. Did you catch the sunrise?
1: Yeah, oh yeah, but I'm driving the wrong way.
2: I'm in the middle of a building. I missed it, but thank you, our other listeners, sending pictures of what it looked like. We're talking about things that we collect. Well, what do you collect?
1: So I collect Hot Wheels.
2: Hot Wheels.
1: Oh yeah, I've been doing that for, well, a very, very long time.
2: Okay.
1: And now I like working on vehicles. I won't say for fun, but I know how to work on them.
2: Hot Wheels. So how many Hot Wheels do you have? Like, approximately? 100?
1: No, more than that. I still have some in the packaging. I got some that are redlined.
2: Ooh.
1: Oh, yeah. I was like back in, like, when my dad was young.
2: Right.
1: And, oh, yeah. So the red lines, yeah, some of the red lines are worth a bit of money. So, yeah, so I got some of those, and then I got a bunch of other ones that I used to play with and use my monster trucks to drive over top of them and stuff like that.
2: Of course. Because that's what you do when you're a kid or an adult. Don't take those out of the box because they're going to be worth even more in, like, another 10 or 20 years.
1: Oh, absolutely, absolutely. And then I also collect, well, I collect shot glasses for places that I travel to.
2: Very cool.
1: And then I collect silver hairs because I'm getting old.
2: You and me both, my friend. There is a lot going on in traffic. So another accident, this just Danny in the Southwest, Stony Trail and Discovery Ridge Boulevard, a crunch up on Airport Trail, 60th Street Northeast. And then we've been telling you about this much earlier crash. It was a single vehicle collision, unfortunately involving a fatality. So this is westbound Crowchild Trail at Brisbois Drive. Single lane now open westbound on Crowchild. Brisbois Drive still closed at Crowchild in the Northwest. Calgary police saying it could remain closed for several more hours. When we know more, you'll know more. And if you have any updates for us, 403-692-0977. 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
3: 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We're going to have to play some Billy Idol. He was on last night's American Music Awards. He performed at the end of the show and received a Lifetime Achievement Award.
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9: We have got another warm day on the way today. Yesterday, we actually got up to 25 degrees. The norm is 18. Today, expecting a high of 26 with a mix of sun and cloud. We could see showers or a thunder shower later on tonight. 27 our high for tomorrow, sunshine, and 28 possibly for Thursday. An increase in bear activity has prompted the closure of part of Highway 40 in Cape Country to hikers and cyclists. The closed section runs from Kananaskis Lake Lakes Trail to the Highwood Pass. Highway 40 is closed to drivers until June 15th each year. Tim Hortons says it is going to hire more Canadians. The company admits they had to lean on the temporary foreign worker program during the pandemic, but now with high youth unemployment rates, they want to hire 10,000 new local employees. Health Canada warning Canadians about the Sakura air fryer that has been recalled due to a fire and burn hazard. Those air fryers were sold here in Canada between May of 2019 and October of 2020. Health Canada says that customers looking for a credit or a replacement product have to share their contact details, provide photos of the recalled unit with the power cord cut off, and they also have to share the product's date code. As of May 14th, there have been no reports of injury in Canada. How cool is this? University of Calgary archaeology students uncovering a stone weapon that dates back at least 2,000 years. This was found at Calgary's Edworthy Park. The ancient Indigenous projectile tip is called a bracken point. By the way, all the artifacts uncovered at Edworthy are going to be cataloged before being transferred to the Royal Alberta Museum in Edmonton. If you're a Canadian Dental Care Plan member, you have to renew your coverage by June 1st. If you don't, you're going to have to submit a new application, and then you won't be covered until you are reapproved. The federal dental insurance program available to anyone who doesn't already have coverage through an employer and whose net adjusted family income is under $90,000. To renew online, you can hit up the My Service Canada account. NHL Conference Finals, Carolina, boo, beating Montreal last night 3-2 in overtime. So Carolina leads that series 2-1. Avalanche and Golden Knights are in action tonight. Puck drop at 7 o'clock. NBA, Knicks beating the Cavaliers last night. New York swept that series 4-0. That is their first Eastern Conference championship since 1999. The Knicks move on to the NBA Finals. They're going to be playing either the Thunder or the Spurs. World Hockey Championships in Switzerland continues. Canada remains undefeated. They take on Czechia today at noon. And for the first time this year, the Blue Jays opened up the Rogers Centre roof yesterday for their first of three games against the Marlins. Sadly, it did nothing for the Jays game. They lost 8-2. Both teams play again today just after 5.
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9: An earlier single vehicle collision, it was a fatal, unfortunately, has a single lane open, just one lane getting through westbound on Crowchild. Brisbois Drive closed at Crowchild in the northwest. Calgary police saying it could be closed for another couple more hours, and crews still dealing with an accident in the southwest, Stoney Trail and Discovery Ridge Boulevard. If you do spot anything, have updates on anything for us, 403-692-0977. 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

0: Like a Prayer from Madonna. I don't know if you caught the American Music Awards last night, but I liked this part of it. I mean, I wasn't really thrilled, but they ran a bunch of retro clips from artists, specifically from the 80s and 90s during their acceptance speeches. And man, there were definitely a lot of Madonna clips.
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0: Good morning. Appreciate you hanging out this morning. We've got tickets to the unofficial tribute show, Taylor, a tribute to the eras of Taylor Swift music. And that is an all-ages show coming up at the Grey Eagle on Sunday, June 14th, if you feel like chatting about your collections this morning. Love all of the comments over on Facebook. If you're bored, you're at work, you can go on our Facebook and check out what people collect. I had said this earlier, it's kind of like getting in the mind of someone else. You kind of get to know them without really getting to know them. What do you collect?
2: I collect concert tickets, but I do have a little collection. When I went to Paris a few years ago to see Jim Morrison's grave,
0: okay.
2: I snuck over the fence. And I had an umbrella, and the cover that you have for the umbrella, I actually stole some dirt from his grave and put it in the cover, and then security came and chased me off, and I ran away with the dirt.
0: Now, how many years ago was this? Because I'm wondering, like, because in this day and age, you do something like that, you get caught on camera, they're going to catch you, right?
2: Yeah, this was probably about 10 years ago now, But yeah, it's still sitting on my dresser.
0: Do you feel weird about that, though?
2: I love Jim Morrison, so yeah.
0: I mean, it's not him. It's
2: exactly
0: the dirt around the grave.
2: That's right.
0: Because you know, like, people will hear this. I'm gonna get texts about this.
2: Yeah, for sure.
0: Should we keep you anonymous?
2: That's fine.
0: Okay. Well, very interesting. Nonetheless, we'll throw your name in the draw for those tribute to the eras of Taylor Swift music at the Grey Eagle. How about it?
2: All right on. Thank you so much.
0: Have a great day.
2: Thank you. You too.
0: Bye.
2: Bye-bye.
0: Much earlier crash involving a single vehicle and unfortunately a fatal crash. So westbound Crowchild Trail at Brisbois Drive in the northwest. Single lane open westbound on Crowchild. Brisbois Drive still closed at Crowchild. And if you do spot any other troubles in traffic, 403-692-0977. 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
1: Good morning, Aaron. 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Happy World Redhead Day. A little fun fact for you redheads. More likely to be left-handed. Joanne, you're a redhead?
2: I have red hair, and I always get complimented on my red hair.
1: So true natural red, not dyed.
2: I was going to say, nobody ever believes me that it is natural, but it is. I've never dyed it. I've never highlighted it. Nothing. I'm proud of my hair.
1: Yay!

0: right. A much earlier, very serious single vehicle collision has problems westbound on Crowchild at Brisbois Drive. So single lane, only a single lane open going west on Crowchild. Brisbois Drive still closed at Crowchild in the northwest. Calgary police saying could be closed for another 1 or 2 hours. When we know more, you'll know more. And if you do spot any other troubles in traffic, 403-692-0977. Tonight's Lotto Max jackpot is $15 million, and there's more. 15 chances to win $100,000. 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

That's a fun song. Big Rack, The Oaf, My Luck Is Wasted. Ranked, listen to this, in the top 98 most played alternative rock songs of 1998. Last night, American Music Awards, Benson Boone picking up Breakout Tour for his tour, American Heart World Tour. Beautiful Things. Whoa.

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2: Good morning, Shannon. Happy World Redhead Day.
3: Hi, Aaron. How are you, my dear?
2: I'm good. So are you a redhead?
3: I am. Naturally strawberry blonde.
2: Out of the box. Okay.
3: Oh, God, no. No, no. Both my brother and I. My brother is a carrot top, and I'm a strawberry blonde.
2: Now, you can use the term carrot top or ginger because you are one yourself.
3: I am.
2: Now, let me ask you something, because I was chatting with somebody earlier about this, and they're like, no, I'm right-handed. That's not true. That's an old wives' tale. Because they say that a lot of redheads are left-handed. Are you left or right-handed?
3: I'm a lefty.
2: Okay. Well, there you go.
3: Both my brother and I are left-handed. We're the only two out of our entire family that are lefties. My husband thinks that it's weird because I can write upside down. I cannot hold a knife with my right hand for the life of me.
2: Really? Okay.
3: Oh, God, yeah. It's weird. I have no right-handed coordination. I tried driving it standard, but I can't because I don't have the coordination to do so. So it's just like I'm very proud to be a lefty. There aren't very many of us around, but I'm very proud to be a lefty.
2: I've heard redheads are more sensitive to hot and cold. Is that true, or pain? What do you say to that?
3: I'm not a fan of the heat. I don't like it when summer comes about. We actually have a patio on our balcony for our cat, and my husband put a tarp on the other side, one to private out the neighbors, and two for me.
2: Yeah.
3: Because I don't like it.
2: Yeah, it doesn't matter. You've got the beautiful, natural, strawberry blonde hair.
3: I do, and I still have the baby fur on the underneath, so when I put my hair up in a ponytail, because my mom's a long-term care, right? I told you about that a long time ago.
2: Yes, yes.
3: But my mom, when I put my hair up in a ponytail and I have my lip curls come out, she's always playing with them, which drives me nuts.
2: That's cute. That's cute. Shannon, thanks for sharing. Enjoy your World Redhead Day.
3: I will, Erin. You enjoy your day, too, my love.
2: Bye.
3: I'll talk to you soon. Bye.
2: Right. You're our ears and eyes, and we do appreciate updates on traffic. 403-692-0977. Earlier, fatal single vehicle collision has problems still westbound on Crowchild at Brisbois Drive. So just a single lane getting through westbound on Crowchild. Brisbois Drive still closed at Crowchild in the northwest. And we are hearing that still could be remain closed for a couple of more hours. 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

0: Maybe you're on the C train or on the bus. Gianna Jackson together again. But good morning, Aaron Wild, Jay and Aaron Morning Show. So they did this survey with North Americans asking about their most unique, impressive, bizarre collections. Gnomes comes up a lot. I'm a little jealous. I have one gnome in my garden. That's it. Uranium glass comes up. Clowns. Vintage handkerchiefs. Porcelain pigs. This one still, I shake my head. Fingernail clippings. Ew. Kevin, what about you?
1: I grew up loving ketchup all my life, and then as I got older, it just came kind of a little joke and all this. And then when I got married years ago, we had ketchup on the main table, that green squeezable ketchup and that purple ketchup back in the early 2000s.
0: Yeah.
1: So those, and then I've got ketchup from all around the world, Brazil, Germany, China, Africa, everywhere.
0: Kevin, do you have them on display?
1: Yeah, I got them in this place. I'll try to go on your Facebook page here when I'm not driving, and I'll share it with you guys.
0: Do you have the I put ketchup on my ketchup t-shirt?
1: I used to. I kind of worn it out.
0: Oh, you need a new one.
1: Yeah.
2: Once you take

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0: an early morning fatal single vehicle accident still has a single lane only getting through westbound on Crowchild with Brisbois Drive closed at Crowchild Trail in the Northwest. 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
7: We have got another warm day on the way today. Yesterday, we actually got up to 25 degrees. The norm is 18. Today, expecting a high of 26 with a mix of sun and cloud. We could see showers or a thunder shower later on tonight. 27 our high for tomorrow, sunshine, and 28 possibly for Thursday. An increase in bear activity has prompted the closure of part of Highway 40 in Cape Country to hikers and cyclists. The closed section runs from Kananaskis Lakes Trail to the Highwood Pass. Highway 40 is closed to drivers until June 15th each year. Tim Hortons says it is going to hire more Canadians. The company admits they had to lean on the temporary foreign worker program during the pandemic, but now with high youth unemployment rates, they want to hire 10,000 new local employees. Health Canada warning Canadians about the Secura air fryer that has been recalled due to a fire and burn hazard. Those air fryers were sold here in Canada between May of 2019 and October of 2020. Health Canada says that customers looking for a credit or a replacement product have to share their contact details, provide photos of the recalled unit with the power cord cut off, and they also have to share the product's date code. As of May 14th, there have been no reports of injury in Canada. How cool is this? University of Calgary archaeology students uncovering a stone weapon that dates back at least 2,000 years. This was found at Calgary's Edworthy Park. The ancient Indigenous projectile tip is called a bracken point. By the way, all the artifacts uncovered at Edworthy are going to be cataloged before being transferred to the Royal Alberta Museum in Edmonton. If you're a Canadian Dental Care Plan member, you have to renew your coverage by June 1st. If you don't, you're going to have to submit a new application, and then you won't be covered until you are reapproved. The federal dental insurance program, available to anyone who doesn't already have coverage through an employer and whose net adjusted family income is under $90,000. To renew online, you can hit up the My Service Canada account. NHL Conference Finals, Carolina, boo, beating Montreal last night 3-2 in overtime. So Carolina leads that series 2-1. Avalanche and Golden Knights are in action tonight. Puck drop at 7 o'clock. NBA, Knicks beating the Cavaliers last night. New York swept that series 4-0. That is their first Eastern Conference championship since 1999. The Knicks move on to the NBA Finals. They're going to be playing either the Thunder or the Spurs. World Hockey Championships in Switzerland continues. Canada remains undefeated. They take on Czechia today at noon. And for the first time this year, year, the Blue Jays opened up the Rogers Center roof yesterday for their first of three games against the Marlins. Sadly, it did nothing for the Jays game. They lost 8-2. Both teams play again today just after 5.
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7: An early morning fatal single vehicle accident still has a single lane only getting through. Westbound on Crowchild, Brisbois Drive closed at Crowchild Trail in the northwest. 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
1: 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How can I help you?
2: Hey, Aaron. How are you doing? You're doing great today.
1: Oh, I'm great. And how are you?
2: I'm doing okay, thanks.
1: Good. What's up?
2: I wanted to tell you about a really gross collection that a coworker of mine had.
1: Don't tell me it's toenails.
2: Scabs with hairs on them.
1: No, no.
2: Yep. What? He had a jar when he was in elementary school. I don't know.
1: Oh, okay, so he was a kid.
2: Yeah, but still, like 13.
1: I try to make this a judgment-free zone, but
2: yeah.
1: But gross.
2: Yeah.
1: Is there anything that you collect?
2: Hopes and dreams.
1: Oh, there's nothing wrong with that. I say this to Jay all the time. Without hope, what do we have?
2: This is it, right? This is all you got to do.
1: That's right. Well, thank you for the laugh this morning. I needed
2: it. You're welcome, my love. Have a great day.
1: Yeah, you too.
2: Bye.
1: All right, new accident to tell you about in the southeast. This is eastbound on Pagan Trail just after Stony Trail in the southeast. And still this early morning fatal single vehicle accident has a single lane only getting through westbound on Crowchild. Brisbois Drive closed at Crowchild Trail in the northwest. 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
1: Good morning, Aaron Wild, Jay and Aaron morning show. 26 are high for today. It is already 15 degrees with a mix of sun and cloud. Okay, so you are having your morning dance party with the kids. Mom, do you always dance with them?
2: Oh, absolutely. I swear my neighbors probably think I'm nuts.
1: Okay, I'll play some MJ for you. What's your name?
2: Marie.
1: Yay! Happy dance party!
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0: We got a few things on the go. A new accident on Métis Trail. This is northbound Country Hills Boulevard in the northeast, blocking the left-hand lane. Another crunch-up, eastbound Pagan Trail just after Stony Trail in the southeast. An early morning, very serious single-vehicle accident. Still has a single lane only getting through westbound on Crowchild, with Brisbois Drive closed at Crowchild Trail in the northwest. 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
1: What do you collect? Maybe you fell into it by accident. Barb, what did your grandmother leave you?
2: But she left me all her stupid teacups. I have so many teacups now. I have like almost 100 teacups. They're all Ainsley, so I guess this matters. But it ended up being kind of cool because one of them is from the Queen's coronation.
1: That is cool.
2: Yeah.
1: With the teacups, did she leave you the saucers or are they just the teacups?
2: She gave me all of it. Like I got, my mom ended up bringing them out and brought like all these boxes. And I'm like, what is this? She's like, these are your teacups. I'm like, what? And I've had people, because I tried to join a Facebook site to see what they're worth, and people mm-hmm. are like, send them to me, I'll give you $100 a cup, and all this. I'm like, ooh, really?
1: So you're going to get rid of them?
2: Maybe I won't collect forever, but it's pretty cool. They're really, like, they're really, really old. Most of them are from mm-hmm. the 20s to 40s. It's pretty cool. They're really weird. Some of them have mushrooms on them. I don't know. I don't even know who designs these things. They're super weird looking, but...
1: The mushroom one is probably worth the most.
2: Probably. I'm going to find out what the mushroom's worth for you.

0: that?
1: Still on the go in the city, a new accident in the northwest. This is on 37th Street at Bowness Road. Also, things tied up with a crunch up eastbound Pagan Trail, just after Stony Trail in the southeast. In this early morning, a serious single vehicle accident still has a single lane only getting through westbound on Crowchild, with Brisbois Drive closed at Crowchild Trail in the northwest. Jumpstart is building soccer pitches across Canada so more kids have places to play. 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
1: Yeah, and we've got Tori working hard from home in Evergreen. 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
3: 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Oh, I love this one. From 1990, kicking off the best decade of music. Oh, girl, Paul Young.

0: Our theme for this morning's 90s at 9. It's a great track, hey, from Paul Young. Good morning, Air Wild. Jay and Air Morning Show. This band has Girl in the title of one of their biggest songs, Barbie Girl. And they announced recently that they are disbanding after more than 30 years together. Aqua.
1: Hiya, Bobby.
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0: just getting started.
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2: Oh, Barbie girl. Girl, our theme for this morning's 90s at 9 from Aqua. They're no longer together. Nope. And as I like to say, at least we still have their music. Moving right along this morning with a track from Edwyn Collins' Girl in the title of this song that has Sex Pistols drummer Paul Cook on it, a girl like you.

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1: Teddy Swims didn't pick up any hardware last night at the American Music Awards, but he was awesome near the end of the show, got on stage and performed his latest track, Mr. Know-It-All. So good. This is Lou's.

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1: Hi, would it be possible for you to do Tracy Chapman?
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1: You know what? 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I just haven't heard her in like forever, so it just kind of popped into my head. But everything that you're playing is amazing as it is. So,
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0: a redhead. Alanis Morissette, you ought to know it is World Redhead Day. 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Joanne, you're a redhead?
1: I have red hair, and I always get complimented on my red hair.
0: So true natural red, not dyed.
1: I was going to say, nobody ever believes me that it is natural, but it is. 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

0: I don't know how many times I've heard that song, but I didn't even realize the lyrics that are in that song, especially the part where he says, achoo, sneeze. 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Hey, happy Tuesday.
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0: I sure hope it's a happy Tuesday. If it's not a happy Tuesday, maybe we can try to make it a happy Tuesday for you. We've got another nice day ahead of us. It was warm and it was hot yesterday. I got a little sunburn on my shoulders. We do have a chance of some showers for us, but then a little bit windy. It's going to be a nice warm one, though. 26 degrees. As we get into tonight, chance of showers with risk of a thunderstorm. Into tomorrow, chance of showers late in the afternoon. Again, risk of a thunderstorm, 27 degrees. Looks like it's going to be fantastic on Thursday. Sunshine in the forecast, and get this, 28.
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1: Well, I always say getting into a relationship is the easy part. Staying in one, too, right? You've got all these butterflies, you're in love. But of course, breaking up with somebody is really hard to do. Why can't we leave somebody in the state that we found them? Wouldn't that be nice if you could just amicably separate? Doesn't always happen that way, does it? Unfortunately, a love song from the 90s in Unbreak My Heart. It's Toni Braxton.

Oh, it's that emotional pain after someone leaves in their departure. Unbreak My Heart and Toni Braxton. There's only one way to cure a broken heart, and it's one word, and it's time. And you will have that time, and you will move on again. Just like Katy Perry did with the love of her life. Justin Trudeau. It's Katy Perry and Roar.

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0: Oh, I came across my friend Lisa Longball-Veluzic's post, and today is a pretty special day. It's the start of Women's Golf Day, and it's to encourage women to join the game. This is really cool. So what a great opportunity for women to get out there and get on the golf course. Golf courses and driving ranges and golf retail locations are hosting events between today and June 2nd, and you can find out more by going to womensgolfday.com. Love that. I was on the course yesterday, a little bit of a sunburn on my shoulders, but I have a question of the day for you. The question is, what's a sport you wish you were good at? Is it golf? I wish I was good at playing hockey. I can skate, but I can't play hockey. What about you? What's a sport you wish you were good at?

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1: 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What about you? 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

0: 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Ooh, I gotta have faith. 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I gotta have faith.
1: You know, we're not that far away from the Calgary Stampede, the greatest outdoor show on earth. 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
0: Your heart says get outside and enjoy the warm weather. I mean, we're approaching June, and you are aware that June is our wet month, right? We're going to get lots of rain. Even in the forecast, we've got some rain coming up this weekend into Saturday, Sunday, and Monday. So get out there and enjoy today. It's nice. 26 degrees. Here's Alana Miles and Black Velvet.

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2: 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Get you a little bit closer to the weekend. Nicole really needs a Shake It Off song. I got lots going on. Could you please play something from Salt-N-Pepa? Yeah, let's do it. Let's get you up and get you moving.

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0: All right, a bit of a daily distraction question of the day. What's a sport you wish you were good at? 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There's lots of programs that you can get in and get started. It really is fun, and it's fun to connect with your friends. I went yesterday with my girlfriends. I went on Sunday with my girlfriends, so get out there and enjoy golf if you want. This is from Joanne, our 97.7 family member, and the sport that she always wished she was good at was figure skating. Yeah, they make it look so easy, don't they? You can do figure skating.

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1: that
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1: So what's a sport you wish you were good at? 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I remember playing in high school, trying out for the team. I never made the team, but I just enjoy the game, but I'm just not very good at it. Basketball is not easy, and you got to be a little aggressive, too. What's a sport you wish you were good at? Here's REM.

0: things that make you go,
1: So this song came out in 1997, and it consists of brothers. The group is Isaac, Taylor, and Zach. They were famous for writing their own infectious hooks at an incredibly young age. We're talking about Hanson. Although this song was co-written, the track was originally actually titled Give It Up, before lyrics and melody evolved, and they called it Where's the Love? It's Hanson.

0: That's Robin. Show me love. That's exactly what Britney Spears wants. She wants you to show her a little love.
1: The Christina Rosell Show.
0: Britney Spears posted on her Instagram yesterday. It says, you know, when you get that awkward, weird feeling that you can actually start to feel perhaps too much chatter is going on behind your back, it actually affects people. I still send them love, but most importantly, I hope they feel my smile. The media has been a bit much, in my opinion, and I hope they can respect my unbelievable and miraculous spiritual journey. I'm so excited to embrace my journey and hope they stop showing embarrassing things from my past. I just bought the most adorable high-heeled sandals for summer. It's the little things, you know. God bless. Britney Spears.

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0: So yesterday when I was out on the golf course, we decided just to have a little playlist and to see what comes up. And we were excited to be playing some of the 80s and 90s. And to our surprise, we were golfing to Whitney Houston. Looks pretty cute when you're out on the golf course. I want to dance with somebody.

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Nice day today, 26. We do have a chance of some showers tomorrow in the afternoon and risk of a thunderstorm as we get up to 27. We might even see 28 degrees, yeah, on Thursday. Lots of sunshine. Looking forward to that.

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1: a nod. You do a nod.
2: And then I look at my phone, or I just get off on the floor that I don't really have to get off on. Just
1: no, you
2: to,
1: don't.
2: To get out of the sitch.
1: You've never done that.
2: Sure I have.
1: Super hot girl in the elevator with you.
0: Jay and Aaron, Calgary's morning show.
1: Elevator with only one other person.
2: I just kind of, like a smile and
1: a nod. You do a nod. And then
2: I look at my phone, or I just get off on the floor that I don't really have to get off on. Just
1: no, you
2: to,
1: don't.
2: To get out of the sitch.
1: You've never done that.
2: Sure I have.
1: Super hot girl in the elevator with you. You're not getting that off
2: I'm
1: that
2: riding
1: elevator.
2: That thing all the way.

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0: Finding out what's a sport you wish you were good at. There's got to be something that you wish you were good at. Let me know, 403-692-0977, or you can comment up on our Facebook page. We got one comment that just made my heart sad, where the answer was life. Yeah, life isn't easy. Sometimes we do wish we were better at it, or sometimes we just need to be in the moment and see what happens next, right? This one says hockey. Shannon is our 97.7 family member and says hockey. I'm with you on that. I can skate, and I figure skated, but holding a stick and skating at the same time, it's not that easy. I do need my figure skates. I need my picks. It's a sport you wish you were good at. Here's Imagine Dragons and Radioactive.

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or green. You're black, white, beige, chola, descent. You're Lebanese, you're Orient. 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

All right, happy birthday to you. If it is your birthday on this Tuesday, May 26th, a special shout out to our colleague here at the radio station, Lyle. Happy birthday, Lyle. And a special shout out to my dad. It's my dad's birthday today. Lots of celebrities on this day. Lauryn Hill, Lenny Kravitz, country singer Hank Williams Jr., actress Helena Bonham Carter. Rest in peace, John Wayne, born on this date in 1979. He was 72 years old. Not from the 90s. We're going to play a song from Stevie Nicks. 1982. Stevie Nicks' birthday. Such a good song. We can turn this one up. Happy birthday, Edge of 17.

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1: That's warming up today. 26 for us as we get into the afternoon. 27 tomorrow. There is a chance of showers for us tomorrow with a chance of a thunderstorm. Looks a little better as we get into Thursday with sunshine at 28 degrees. We start to see things change as we do get into the weekend with more clouds and a 60% chance of showers on Friday. We're going to wrap up this weekend. It's the last weekend of June for Saturday and Sunday with clouds and then some rain for us on Sunday on the 31st. June is usually our wet, rainy month. So if you're planning a wedding, maybe make some alternate plans for the photos. Your state of shock and money, honey.

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0: All right, a bit of a fun question today, your daily distraction question of the day. What's a sport you wish you were good at? This is a great answer from our 97.7 family member, Andrea. Andrea says gymnastics. You know, in my head, I actually think I can do gymnastics. If I tell you I can do a handstand, you probably shouldn't let me. If I tell you I can do a cartwheel, you probably shouldn't let me. I may try to attempt it anyways. Yeah, gymnastics is a good answer. 97.7 family member Drew says lacrosse. You got to have speed and you got to be a little aggressive in that one too. What's a sport you wish you were good at?
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1: Hey, thanks so much for joining me today. I appreciate you contributing to my question of the day. You want to carry it on? 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Grant Buchanan is about to step in with his 5-disc CD changer coming up. This artist that we're about to play, she did a shout out to her dad when she got her star on Hollywood's Walk of Fame. Her family was there, but her dad was noticeably absent. Her dad is Billy Ray Cyrus. It's Miley and Flowers. Have a good one.
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1: That's right. It's your favorite time of the day. I got my parents' old 5 CD changer that I hauled out of their basement. My big binder of all my favorite CDs from the 90s. We're going to load in 5 discs, hit shuffle, and see what song we get today. I feel like having our own little Lilith Fair. How about 5 of your favorite Lilith Fair-inspired artists from the 90s? I think you know the last one. Let's begin with the Indigo Girls. Mary Chapin Carpenter. Giddy up. Sean Colvin. Jewel. And the GOAT, Sarah McLachlan. All right, let's close it. And let's hit shuffle, shall we? Ooh, a little banjo? All right. This is track 1 off CD 3. This is Sean Colvin.

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1: We have breaking news. Let's go now to the C97.7 newsroom. And, well, it's the same room. I'm Grant Buchanan with this breaking news update from the C97.7 news desk. The 7-Eleven in Claire's home is closing. Devastation felt all over this part of the province as once again, C97.7 can confirm, the 7-Eleven in Claire's home is closing. Once Canada's busiest 7-Eleven location in just a few days will be no more. Apparently their lease is up at the end of the month. The building, too old and dilapidated to renovate. The fuel tanks have run empty. The Slurpee tanks have run dry. The chicken, no longer the best in the province, possibly the world. It's a devastating and sad day for not just this city and travelers, but this entire province and country. Once again, the Claire's Home 7-Eleven is apparently closing down. But this doesn't have to be a sad day because I think we deserve to celebrate what was once the greatest convenience store this side of, I don't know, Penhold? I'm trying to think of another town. It is very sad. I've got fond memories of the Claire's Home 7-Eleven, but he wants to make it about himself, does he? Nope, not this time. Caught myself before I did it. If you ever went on a road trip, a school trip, anything like that, a church trip, you probably stopped at the 7-Eleven in Claire's Home. Today is a celebration. 97.7 family, I want to know your favorite memories of the Claire's Home 7-Eleven. We will celebrate that incredible institution of delicious, sugary treats all day today. Once again, the 7-Eleven in Claire's Home is closing down. The end of an era. But 97.7 family, we will lift it up one more time and celebrate it this afternoon. If you've got a great memory of the Claire's Home 7-Eleven, you can text it to 403-692-0977.
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1: It is the end of an era as the 7-Eleven in Claire's home is closing. 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The gas station sign reads zero, the lowest prices in the province. Unfortunately, the Slurpee tanks are also empty and the chicken. All that remains is the memories and all the sticks. 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Family member Melissa getting us started. She says, used to stop at the Sev in Claire's Home every single summer on the way to Waterton with my parents. Getting a giant Coke Slurpee and snacks for the road was basically the official start of vacation. Sad to hear it's closing. Man, our family used to go to Waterton, too, all the time. Used to stay at the El Cortez. That is not the Prince of whatever up on the hill there, the fancy pants. The El Cortez was not, but it had charm, just like the Seven Claire's Home. Thanks, Melissa. Family member Daryl says, back in the early 2000s, I drove truck between Calgary and the Crow's Nest Pass. That 7-Eleven was the place to stop in the middle of the night. Coffee and a quick warm-up in the winter. End of an era for Southern Alberta. You're absolutely right about that. And family member Jason says, I swear no other 7-Eleven fried chicken ever tasted as good as the one in Claire's Home. Our hockey team bus stopped there all the time, and half the team would come back carrying chicken and Slurpees. Lots of memories there. Nutrition, very important for traveling hockey players, of course. We all know that. Jason, thank you for sharing that. So many great memories of the 7-Eleven in Claire's Home.
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2: 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How you could ever hurt me so.

0: From parts unknown, that of course is Nickelback. And of course, in this country, we don't measure driving in distance, we measure it in time. We would never say that their hometown of Hannah is a mere 321 kilometers from Claire's home. We would say it's about 3 hours. I wonder if they ever stopped at the 7-Eleven in Claire's home while touring this part of the province. If you haven't heard, they're closing the 7 in Claire's home. No 7 in Hannah. Interesting. I thought by now they would have one, but they got Jerry's Burger Bus or whatever that's called, but no 7-Eleven.
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1: Devastating news for this part of the province, as a Southern Alberta staple will soon be no more. The 7-Eleven in Claire's home is closing in a matter of days. Apparently their lease is up. The building set to be demolished. If you're driving through Claire's home, you'll notice the price of gas is zero. Too bad they don't have any. That would be a great deal. The Slurpee machines are empty. It's the end of an era. But today we are celebrating that storied institution, the Claire's Home 7-Eleven. If you have any memories you'd like to share, you can text me, 403-692-0977. Family member Aaron says, every cattle auction trip with my grandpa included a stop at the Claire's Home Sev. He'd get coffee and buy me a bag of chips and a Slurpee. We'd sit in the parking lot for 10 minutes before heading home. That place was a part of growing up. He probably had a couple darts, too. No darts? With the little lighter thing that you pressed in and you probably got a swirly burn on your hands? No one? That's just me? Okay. Very cool memories, though, Aaron. Glad there weren't any hand burns from... We can move on. Family member Kyle says, my buddy and I stopped there after literally every late-night drive back from Calgary concerts in our 20s. You knew you were officially back in Southern Alberta once you pulled into that parking lot. I never thought of that. Driving to Calgary for concerts? I would love to know, actually, Kyle. Rattle off some of the shows you went to. If you saw the Beastie Boys at Max Bell, which I was not allowed to go to, I would be very jealous. And then driving back home, stopping at the Sev in Claire's home. Man, those are some great memories. Appreciate that, Kyle. And family member Tanya says, the Claire's Home 7-Eleven was famous in our family because my dad refused to drive past it without grabbing pepperoni sticks and a coffee. Didn't matter if we were headed to Lethbridge, Waterton, or the mountains. Sad news. So many great places, you know, destinations. You got to drive through Claire's home. Or, you know, there's other ways you could drive, right? But you would make, like, are you going to take 22? No, we're taking 2. We're going through Claire's home. That's just the way it was. That's a pepperoni sticks and coffee, by the way. I have this vision of him, like, stirring the coffee with a pepperoni stick. Did that happen?
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1: Someone once described this song as Don't Stop Believin' for Millennials. And I get it. This is The Killers.

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1: A part of your childhood. Road trips in southern Alberta will soon be no more. The Claire's Home 7-Eleven is apparently closing at the end of the month. We're sharing your favorite memories of that storied southern Alberta institution. You can text them to 403-692-0977. Family member Nicole says, we always stopped at the 7 Claire's Home on family trips to Kalispell. My mom would stock up on snacks. My brother and I would argue over which Slurpee flavors to mix. Feels weird imagining Highway 2 without that stop. Well, apparently there is a new 7 Claire's Home. We'll get to that in a second. I didn't know that. But family member Brent says, the best part of driving home from hockey tournaments was hitting the Sev in Claire's Home late at night with the boys. Half the parents were inside getting coffee. Us kids loaded up on candy. So many memories tied to that place. I love that, man. It's so nice. So cool. But family member Bev says, I didn't know this. This is interesting. Family member Bev says, a new 7-Eleven opened a few years ago at the north end of Claire's Home, also on the southbound lanes of Highway 2. The writing was likely on the wall for a while for this original store to close. We stopped at this store many times over the years. Another page has turned. That is interesting. A town like Claire's Home probably doesn't need two 7-Elevens. There ain't room in this town for the both of us. And you're absolutely right. There is a new 7-Eleven just past 59th Avenue on the north side of town. There it is. A brand new, probably fancy, clean, charming, beautiful, modern 7-Eleven. Sitting right there. All fancy. All spiffy. And then there's the one down by 47th Avenue. Rustic, charming, filled with character, memories. You know, it's interesting. You know, sometimes newer isn't always better. And I'm not bashing the new 7-Eleven. I'm glad that Claire's Home still has one, but I don't know. Change like this is tough. Losing that Sev. It really is, just like Bev said. Another page is turned.
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1: 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No, that smells like Teen Spirit. That's Nirvana. What's up, Dog?
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1: A crash on southbound Deerfoot just past Memorial by the things in the water, whatever those things are. You know the things, right? In the water, in the river, but I don't know what they are, but people like kayak over them or whatever. A great view of that by that crash, again, southbound Deerfoot, just past Memorial. We've got another one near Marlboro Mall on northbound 36th Street, just before Marlboro Drive. A neighborhood and road and mall named after my favorite brand of cigarettes, of course. I don't know if that's true, but the Marlboro man loves that mall, I tell you. Eastbound Country Hills Boulevard, a crash in the northeast right by Coventry Boulevard. Yeah, so look out for that one as well, near where the golf course used to be, RIP Harvest Hills. And I think that's it. Is that all? No. That's right. Yeah, that's right. Ogden Road, we got a crash in the southeast, 16th Street, near, is it near that cool pub? There's like that really cool pub. They used it in like a show or a movie or something. 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
3: Oh, my God, Becky. 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It is so big. She looks like one of those rap guys' girlfriends. 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I can't believe it's just so round. It's like out there, I mean, gross. 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
1: A part of our childhood, a part of every single Southern Alberta road trip, gone. As the Claire's Home 7-Eleven is closing at the end of the month. As family member Bev has pointed out, there is another 7-Eleven in Claire's Home. But it just won't be the same, will it? If you've got memories of that original 7-Eleven in Claire's Home, we are celebrating it today. You can share them by texting 403-692-0977. This one's from family member Dean. It says, my wife and I made a habit of stopping at the Claire's Home 7-Eleven every time we drove south to visit family. Didn't matter if we already had coffee. It was tradition. Hard to believe it won't be there anymore. Yeah. Right? Things are changing. A little too fast for my liking. Family member Krista says, graduated from high school in Claire's Home in the late 90s. That 7-Eleven parking lot was basically our social media before social media existed. Everybody ended up there eventually on a Friday night. Give me a Claire's Home Friday night any day of the week. That sounds lovely. Although I'm city soft. Born and raised in Calgary, Claire's Home would eat me alive. That's just factual. You know, I would only stop there in broad daylight. It was like the soup Nazi. I would be very cordial and kind and get my chicken on a stick and give my money and get the heck out of there. Those Claire's Home kids, I tell you, their chain wallets and their Zippos. Why all the Zippos? They're just playing with them. Anyways, intimidating as heck. And family member Mike says, I played junior hockey years ago. Our bus always stopped in Claire's Home on road trips. You could spot the rookies immediately because they'd come back with way too many snacks. Great memories. Is that some like rookie thing? You make them buy all the snacks and then you steal their snacks. That's probably how it goes. And maybe buy a VHS tape. Do you ever do that? Like go have a long bus trip and there's a VCR and then they had like VHS tapes for sale? I remember that's how I watched the Addams Family sequel. Someone forgot all the movies. We bought the Addams Family Values, I think it was called, on VHS. I think it was at the Claire's Home Sev. Great memories, man. Just so many of them.
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1: A Southern Alberta institution, sadly, will soon be no more. The Claire's Home 7-Eleven is set to close at the end of the month. Some people saying the writing was on the wall, as there are two Sevs in Claire's Home, family member Gino and Black Diamond pointing that out. They have two 7-Elevens in Claire's Home. The old one is closing. I don't want it to, though, Gino. I don't want it to. I'm kind of, and it's funny, I saw Black Diamond and I, for some reason, thought of Gino Vannelli, Black Cars, when I saw that. I don't know why. Anyways, if your last name is Vannelli, that would be amazing. I digress. That Claire's Home 7-Eleven holds so many great memories for so many people. We'll get to by far the best text of the day in just a sec, but this one's from family member Rowena in Nanton at Parkland Sourdough. Thank you so much for having us on. It says, I always go there for the 7-Eleven to buy chicken. It's the chicken. I was sad when I heard your breaking news. But yes, there are two 7-Elevens in Claire's Home. The older one, south, is the one that's closing, so at least there's still one in the north not closing. Will that still have the best chicken? Remains to be seen. Thank you. My fellow work there, and she confirms it's the north one not closing. Thank you. Yes. Will the chicken be the same at the north location? I don't know. But I hope so, because we've got some great chicken memories. And then the text of the day, family member Trevor says, I don't care what anyone says, the Claire's Home Sev had the best fried chicken in Alberta. We'd plan our road trips around stopping there for a bucket and wedges. Absolute legend of a place. Goated. That's a good thing, I think. Goated. Thank you, Trevor. Family member Sheila says, my husband used to joke that you could smell the Claire's Home 7-Eleven chicken from Highway 2. Every time we drove through, we stopped for chicken and potato wedges. Honestly, won't feel the same driving south now. That chicken on a stick, I tell you. I just, anything on a stick, but something about 7-Eleven chicken. So good. This one is from Anonymous. But this is the best text of the day, and this has happened, and parents have dealt with this. I'm sure, well, I don't know if the 7-Eleven in Claire's Home has seen worse than this, but this is from Anonymous. It says, I crapped my pants once on the way to Waterton and cleaned up in that bathroom. Well, Anonymous, you're probably the reason it's closing.
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1: Okay, that seems harsh. You're not the reason. There's another Sev on the north end. I hear the bathrooms are pristine.

0: You know, they used to hand decorate the CDs that they would sell at their Calgary shows when they were growing up. That, of course, is Sarah and Tegan, or Tegan and Sarah, however you prefer it. That's pretty cool, hey, that, you know, they would, like, sell their demo CDs and then, like, bedazzle and bejewel and draw on them and make them look all cool and unique. Each one was different. No photocopiers for those two. I love that. I would love to see one of those original Tegan and Sarah hand-drawn and designed demo CDs. That'd be so cool.
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1: We got a couple of crashes in the southeast. One on Ogden Road in the industrial area. It's near 16th Street. There's that really cool pub near there, but I can't remember what it's called. It's not called Mang Pedro's Bakery, is it? I don't think that's what it's called. Alberta Distillers is near there, though. That's cool. Bring back Dark Horse while you're at it. Watch out for that crash. Southbound Deerfoot had a crash just past Memorial. Thankfully, it's cleared. Things are moving a lot better. Eastbound Blackfoot, though, as you approach Deerfoot, not moving very well. No crash, just lots of volume. If you're trying to get out of downtown, crash on the 5th Avenue. Well, just before the 5th Avenue flyover near the Bow Valley College North Campus. That's right. I thought there was only one, but apparently there's several. There's the West. This one's, well, I guess it's near all of them. West, North, East. Never eat soggy waffles. Eastbound on 5th Avenue. If you're going westbound on 5th Avenue, by the way, we've got even bigger problems. Maybe that's why that crash happened. In the Northeast, we have one on Country Hills Boulevard near Coventry Boulevard. Yes. If you're wondering why there's a driving range there, well, there used to be a golf course there. Is the driving range is still there, right? They just decided to get rid of the golf course and put up houses. I'm sure all the people who backed onto the golf course love that. And another one in the Northeast, Marlboro Mall, northbound on 36th Street, right by there, just before Marlboro Drive. We got a crash, so look out for that one. Also, hurry, VIP deadline is midnight Friday. 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
1: It's time for the road of the day where we celebrate a Claire's Home Street for Claire's Home Street excellence. Yes, we go south along Highway 2 to what becomes First Street West in Claire's Home, as today we've been celebrating the Claire's Home 7-Eleven, which sadly is closing at the end of the month. The one on the north end, well, I mean, no town needs two Sevs, I don't, you know, but it's been there for a while. They're closing the south one. The one on the north remains. But what's not to love about the home of 2016 world champion team roper Levi Simpson? Yes, Claire's Home. The Claire's Home Aquatic Center, by the way, fabulous on the south end of town. 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The Claire's Home Arena, heard nothing but great things. Roy's Place, of course. We love Roy's Place. They have an IGA. I mean, if that doesn't scream small town excellence, I don't know what does. 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And they even have an airport, which is kind of weird. The Dollarama's great. 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What's not to love? Go check out Claire's Home. And the best Sev this side of the, I don't know, 43rd Avenue before it closes. 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